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0: grateful for you.
1: Me too, Chandler. I got a lot to be grateful for. Hey, this is The Wind. I'm Mark, filling in for Michelle tonight. Hope you had a great weekend, and I hope today's been good, gotten your week off to a fantastic start. Here's Tarin Wells, Let the Church Sing.

0: Danny Gokey, Jesus over everything on the wind. Hey, I'm Mark, filling in for Michelle. So, how'd your weekend go? Terrace and myself, we had a bunch of honeydews. She did some, I did some, and we're in the process of having a renter move in. We built an apartment for my mom and dad to live in their end of life years, and now we're deciding to go ahead and rent it out. Have a little bit of extra income, maybe help us pay the mortgage on where we live. So we're cleaning it up and getting ready, and had some exterior carpet out on a carport. And through the years, it's just, you know, not looking great. So we figured we would tear that up and just have the concrete underneath it. Not a big deal, right? You know, I've done it before. Well, I'm telling you, somebody needs to give the glue manufacturer that they use to put this carpet on that concrete, they need a bonus or something, because that glue, it was doing its job. And I tried several different ways to get that carpet up, and the carpet would just rip. I would try to pull it, and it would just rip and tear. At one point, I commented to Terrace, I need to figure out a way to be smarter than the carpet. I don't know if I accomplished that. But man, I was worn out. I was resting yesterday, and then this morning, kind of had to come back to work. Just so I could get some rest. I don't know. But it was a good weekend. Got a lot accomplished. And it'll be ready for our renter to move in on the 1st.
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1: Blessing Ofer on the wind. Hey, I'm Mark filling in for Michelle tonight. So my body's a little sore. 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Here's Apollo LTD. Ryan Stevenson kicking in with it. This is the wind. Come on.

0: your skies are clear, bright blue,
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0: Grin Collective on the Wind. Hey, I'm Mark, filling in for Michelle tonight. So Sabrina, it's 12 years old, you know, 12-year-old young ladies. They've got particular interests, things they like to do. You know, some of them like to craft, and some of them like to make music videos and sing. Well, Sabrina, she was pretty smart. And Sabrina built an airplane. Yeah, I don't mean a model airplane. I don't mean a paper airplane. I mean a single engine airplane. At age 14, she flew that plane solo. Yeah, she learned how to do it. She sent MIT the video. They admitted her. Oh, yeah, she graduated in 3 years with a perfect 5.0 GPA. She earned her PhD at Harvard. You ever heard of that one? Mm-hmm. NASA wanted to hire her. Jeff Bezos offered her a role in his company. She said, nah, I'm not sure what I'm going to do yet. So she's turned down NASA. She's turned down Jeff Bezos. I don't know what this young lady's going to do, but I think she's going places. What do you think?
1: 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Hi, this is Kyle from The Morning Show. I feel like I'm cheating with the answer just a little bit because I've been witness to a lot that God has done with this ministry to draw people closer to Him. That's probably where my description starts. 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We are a ministry focused solely on drawing people closer to Jesus. We view the work that we do as missionary work to the Ozarks in 4 states. And you know what? The testimonies are clear. God is saving and changing lives through the ministry of the Wind. So now, how would you describe the Wind? Text me and let me know at 800-394-9535.

Kate Thompson on the wind on a Monday evening. Hey, I'm Mark. I'm filling in for Michelle. You know, I woke up this morning a little sore. We did some work through the weekend, doing some stuff around the house. But I woke up and just thought, you know what? I'm grateful. Grateful for a body that does what I need for it to do still. I'm grateful for the finances. We know we needed to buy some boards and needed to get some paint, needed a doorknob. I know those seem like small things, but to some people that would need that, I drove by a house not long ago and there was a hole in the roof. I would imagine to that family, a board or a doorknob or some paint, it would probably be a pretty big deal. So I thanked God. I thanked him for working in my life. And I know I definitely still need him. Here's Matt Maher on the wind. Lord,

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Jamie McDonald on the wind. Ain't no way he's going to fail us. He never has, right? Hey, I'm Mark, filling in for Michelle tonight. I hope you've had a fantastic day. I appreciate you hanging out with me tonight. Here's Caleb and John.

0: Lost and Found on the Wind. Look at what God has done. Hey, I'm Mark. I'm filling in for Michelle tonight. I appreciate you hanging out with me. So you ever heard the name Daryl Strawberry? He played for the Mets, played for the Yankees, he played for the Dodgers. He helped lead the Mets in 1986 to the World Series title. Well, I had a chance to work in the Mets organization back when Daryl was first breaking in to professional baseball in the minor league level. I got to see him hit his first professional home run. As a matter of fact, got to see Dwight Gooden strike out his first batter. Two guys that really left their mark on professional baseball. If you follow them, if you're familiar with them, you probably know that both of them had some chemical addictions, had some drug problems. And I was so thrilled a couple years ago to learn that God has gotten a hold of Daryl. And he's an evangelist now. He is on fire for Jesus. He travels around speaking to people, churches, and companies. And he's going to be somewhere near where I live. I'm going to be able to have a chance to go and see him, I hope, and hear him speak. I'm just so encouraged to see that we're never too far gone. No matter what kind of mistakes we make, God can use us. God can speak through us. His light can shine through us. Even someone who was as high a profile as an athlete as Daryl was, and who had such struggles and had to go in to rehab for several chemical addictions that he had, God's using him today. God's using him to lead people to Jesus. I'm encouraged by that. I want to double down and do what God wants me to do for the rest of my life.
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3: Hope in the midst of life's

Cochran and Company. Oh, the amazing grace of Jesus. Hey, I'm Mark, filling in for Michelle tonight. This is The Wind. You know, everywhere we go, we can lift him up, praise his name. Here's Brandon Lake.

0: He's in the business of making ways, solving problems. This is The Wind. I'm Mark. I'm filling in for Michelle. I was talking about baseball a few minutes ago, and a friend named Joey reached out to me a couple days ago and asked me if I remembered going to a baseball game with him when we were in seventh grade. And I was like, yeah, I remember we used to go to those games. He's like, do you remember the time that you told me if I went up to the concession stand and sang, take me out to the ball game, to the girl that was there at the concession stand, they'd give me a free baseball? I had to admit, I had forgotten it, but when he brought it to my attention, yes, I do remember that. He went up there. I mean, he sang the whole song, and there was probably 20 or 30 people waiting in line for their hamburger or hot dog or popcorn or whatever. Here's Joey, you know, take me out to the ball, okay? Everybody's dying laughing. Everybody's giving him a hard time. He got to the end, though, and he's like, okay, I want my baseball. And she's looking at him like, have you lost your mind? I'm not giving you a baseball. Yeah, I had to fess up. I said, Joey, man, but you had the guts to do it. I bought him a drink. I bought him a drink that night. I don't think he ever got his baseball, though.
1: 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We have the shirts, we have the ink, but what we don't have is your idea. 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No AI. 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It's by the people, for the people. 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

listening to that song and just thinking about all the things that I have to thank God for, all the ways that he's worked in my life, all the blessings that he's poured out on me, even in the tough times when I felt like I was really battling. He's been so very good to me. This is The Wind. I'm Mark, filling in for Michelle. It would probably take me years to be able to tell you the story of my life, to all the ways that God has poured grace on me, forgiven me. Here's Big Daddy Weave.

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Tasha Layton, Meet Me in the Valley on the Wind. Hey, I'm Mark. I'm filling in for Michelle. You know, he's willing to meet us in the valley. And that, you know, when we're in the valley, we're not a lot of fun to be around. We tend to be introspective. We're not smiling and laughing and dancing most of the time. We're hoping to get out of the valley, get back on that mountaintop, but God's willing. He's willing to meet us there. Here's Phil Wickham, Homesick for Heaven. This is The Wind.

0: Megan Woods on the wind. Hey, I'm Mark filling in for Michelle. So Ella's brother, her older brother, worked as a barista at a coffee shop near a university campus. And Ella said that every evening during final exams, a stressed out college student would come in, sit in the corner with a stack of textbooks and drink tap water. After a few nights, her brother started sliding a large coffee and a warm muffin over to her table. He would say something like, "Hey, somebody ordered this on the app but never picked it up." I asked him why he kept doing that, Ella said. He told me because she's trying to change her life, but she's running on an empty tank and I can see the exhaustion in her eyes. Well, years later, Ella's brother is now running his own coffee shop. It's a bookstore cafe. And on opening day, a very successful-looking woman walked in and bought a gift card, a very large amount of money on that gift card. She handed it to her brother, and she said, "I was that broke college student." She revealed that those abandoned coffees and muffins, she kind of knew what he was doing. They helped keep her awake. She passed her engineering finals when she couldn't afford groceries. And now she wanted that gift card to be used strictly to cover the orders of any struggling students who came in. So Ella's brother didn't just give away coffee. He was fueling somebody's future. And that broke college student, that young lady, who was now a successful businesswoman, she was going to pay it forward.
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0: apart now.
1: He's never failed me before, and he's sure not going to start now. That's Seth Schlieder. On the win, I'm Mark. I'm filling in for Michelle. You know, all we have to do is ask for help. We just have to call out to the creator of the universe and say, hey, help me. Help me. Here's Zach Williams.

0: Cocaine, singing about the living water on the wind. Hey, I'm Mark, filling in for Michelle. So Zaretha is an apartment manager, and they have very strict move-out rules. 30 days notice if you want to break your lease or you forfeit your deposit. It's in every single lease. No exceptions, or, you know, everybody's going to try to do it. So Zaretha gets an email from apartment 2C, and it says really simple, hey, I need to break my lease immediately. I know I'm going to lose my deposit. Just tell me when I can leave. So Zaretha picks up the phone, calls her. What's going on? She said, you've been here 3 years. Your rent's always on time. You've never been a problem. What's happening? Well, the lady on the other end of the phone said, my ex knows where I live. He got out of jail early. I'm not safe here, and I need to just disappear. I got to go. Well, Zaretha said, pack tonight. Leave tomorrow. I'll mark you moved out today. You'll get your full deposit back. Just silence on the other end of the phone. And then she hears sobs. Lady says, why would you do that? And Zaretha said, because being alive matters more than 30 days notice. You go. You be safe. I got your back. So the lady left that night, called Zaretha from the road and said, thank you so much. I didn't think anybody would help me. Zaretha mailed her deposit check to her new address. Didn't hear from her for a long, long time. 2 years later, she got a letter. She said, I'm safe. I'm happy. I've got a new job. I've got a new life. You helped me escape when I thought I didn't have any options. That deposit you sent me was the difference between me starting over or not being able to start over again. Thank you for choosing my safety over policy. Kind of reminded me, friends, sometimes rules can wait, but safety can't. I'm so glad God gave us common sense.
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going to be all right. No matter what you're facing tonight, God is in control. He is able. This is The Wind. I'm Mark, filling in for Michelle. Father, for my friend who is just facing an insurmountable burden tonight, I don't know what it is, Lord, but you do. And I know that you're able to see them through this. I ask that you'd give them peace. I ask that you'd cover their home with a peace that defies human comprehension. And Father, we ask you to let them know this very minute that you've already got the plan worked out. Let them have a good night's sleep tonight. Let them have peace tonight, knowing that you're working on their behalf. We love you, Father. We ask this in Jesus' name.

0: grateful for you.
1: Chandler Moore. 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So many reasons, so many things I have to thank you for. This is The Wind. I'm Mark, filling in for Michelle. Here's Rhett Walker. You think you don't deserve forgiveness?

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1: Gratitude is a way of life. So thanks for listening.
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1: The Wind.
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1: Micah Tyler, Colton Dixon on the wind. Hey, I'm Mark. I'm filling in for Michelle tonight. So two police officers driving down the road. It's middle of the day, and they're just kind of, you know, going about their business. They don't have a call to go to right now, so just waiting for the next thing to do. And the officer that was in the passenger seat saw an elderly gentleman sitting at the bus stop, and he said, hey, turn around. Go back to that bus stop. And his partner said, why? He said, just turn around. Go back to the bus stop. I got to check something out. So they went back, and the officer that was the passenger got out, and he walked up to the elderly gentleman. He said, hey, sir, how are you? And he said, I'm doing great. How are you? He said, I sat down, and he said, where are you headed to? And the man told him. And he said, where is that? And the elderly gentleman looked over, and he said, well, I don't quite know where it is, but I know that's the name of it. I know that's where I'm going. And so the officer said, do you have any identification? And the gentleman said, I don't know. So the officer said, mind if I check your pockets? And so he found his ID. They called it in to headquarters, and the dispatcher told them that, yes, as a matter of fact, that elderly gentleman had been reported missing by his daughter several hours ago. The officers were able to get him back safely to the house. His partner looked over at him and said, what? How in the world did you know? There wasn't any kind of APB put out. There wasn't a silver alert. Nobody, we didn't know that there was an elderly gentleman who was missing. How did you know? He said, I just could tell by looking. I noticed something. So what did you notice? Well, I noticed he had on one black dress shoe and one bedroom slipper. And it just looked a little off to me. So I thought I'd check it out. I am very grateful for the men and women of law enforcement who pay attention to stuff like that, because they're protecting, they're serving, and they're helping to keep us safe.
2: 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The San Antonio Sot Poodles come to Springfield August 25th through the 30th at Route 66 Stadium. The week includes Worship Wednesday with a pregame message and musical performance from a local church before the first pitch. 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

Lord, I hope you'll fix my eyes on you so that I'm looking to you for leadership, for guidance. That's for King and Country. This is The Wind. I'm Mark, filling in for Michelle tonight. I appreciate you hanging out with us. I know you've got a lot of places you can go to listen to music, but thanks for being here with us on The Wind. Here's Passion.

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0: That's Forrest Frank on the wind. Hey, I'm Mark, filling in for Michelle tonight. Reading in Psalm 23, and verse 6 jumped out at me. Surely, goodness and mercy will follow me. You know, and I've always pictured goodness and mercy kind of gently trailing behind us like a soft breeze. It's just always there. But the Hebrew verb is anything but gentle. The word for follow means to pursue, to chase, to hunt down. It's a hunting word used everywhere else in the Bible for enemies chasing you, armies in pursuit, a predator running down prey. So David isn't saying goodness gently tags along. He's saying God's goodness and mercy is going to chase us down. It's going to pursue us like a hunter won't quit the trail. So sit with that reversal for a minute. Think about it. We spend our lives pursued by our failures, our regrets, the things gaining on us from behind, our bills. But David says something is on your trail, all right, but it isn't mistakes. It's not sin. It's God's goodness. And God's goodness, his mercy, is relentless. So we're not running from God. He's running after us. And God's not going to lose our trail. He created us. He created this world. He knows right where we are. Surely goodness and mercy is going to follow you, my friend. You hold on to that tonight.
1: We're helping you find hope.

stars go dim on the wind. Hey, I'm Mark filling in for Michelle tonight. You know what? Every so often, I will get kind of caught up in a problem, caught up in a struggle. Maybe it's a bill, and I just get focused on dollars and cents and think, oh man, I got another payment coming due. When is the money going to be in my account? But I just need to sit and remember that the creator of the universe, the one who spoke this world into existence, is walking beside me. That he's the one who has the plan for my life. He's the one that's going to provide what's needed to pay that house payment, to buy food and put it on the table. The creator of the universe is on our side. Why in the world do I get so tight, uptight sometimes?

Tarin Wells on the Wind. Hey, I'm Mark filling in for Michelle tonight. I hope you've had a really good Monday. I trust that your week's gotten off to a great start. Here's Carly Ann Taylor.

0: Lost and found on the wind. Just look at what God has done. Hey, I'm Mark. I'm filling in for Michelle tonight. Listening to that song, it reminded me of a story that Zaretha shared with me not too long ago. She said that her son had gotten cut from the baseball team. Zaretha wasn't able to afford the uniform and the cleats and the fees and everything that went along with her son playing. And she was sitting outside the baseball field in the car, had her son there, and she's trying her best to explain to him that she would do it if she could, but she just can't afford it. Well, the coach walked up to the car. He knocked on the window, and he said, Hey, I heard what happened. I heard that you may be struggling a little bit. He said, I've got a uniform from last year. I'm pretty sure it'll fit your son. And I've taken care of the booster club fees. Here's some cleats for him to wear. I said, hey, practice. Practice is Tuesday there, son. Don't be late. He grabbed her son's arm and just kind of gave him a playful little jostle there. The coach walked away. As he was leaving, going back to the field, Zaretha noticed that his cleats were just coated in mud. His pants, the hem was filled with dirt. He'd been out there with those kids, who knows how long, investing his life in them. And she said, that coach didn't just give my son a uniform. He gave him back his confidence. A youth sports coach in dusty cleats saw a kid who needed a chance. He handed him one. She said, my faith in humanity has been encouraged. And I looked at that and I thought, look at what God has done. God reached through that coach and touched a mom and touched a son. They are never going to forget how he made them feel.
1: Good morning. Oh, good, you're up. Time to start the day. 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Oh, wait, you almost forgot something. Spending some time with the Lord. 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

0: so long.
1: Peter Burton on the wind. Hey, I'm Mark filling in for Michelle. So my friend Pat, he works for another radio station, and I saw where on social media he said, hey, if your tombstone had the last text message you sent on it, what would yours say? And I don't normally participate in this kind of thing. You know, I look at them and I'll smile and I'll keep on going. But I said, yeah, I'm just going to see what the last text message that I sent. And most of the time it's me and my wife texting back and forth. I thought it could be funny. It could be nothing, you know. And husbands and wives say special things between them to each other. I didn't know what it was going to be. So I looked up my text message and I just started laughing. So the question, if your tombstone had the last text message that you sent on it, what would yours be? Mine? It would say, I'm leaving now. And I remembered sending it. I was coming home from work, and I always let her know when I'm leaving in case she needs me to pick anything up. Yep, that would be pretty good on my tombstone. Okay, I'm leaving now. I'll see you in a little bit.
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1: Your love, and it feels good, Lord. Thank you. Thank you. That's Toby Mac on the wind. Hey, I'm Mark. I'm filling in for Michelle. I just pray blessings over you and your family and your house. I'll see you tomorrow night, my friend. Here's Casting Crowns.

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0: 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Hi, this is Kyle from The Morning Show. I feel like I'm cheating with the answer just a little bit because I've been witness to a lot that God has done with this ministry to draw people closer to Him. That's probably where my description starts. 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We are a ministry focused solely on drawing people closer to Jesus. We view the work that we do as missionary work to the Ozarks in four states. And you know what? The testimonies are clear. God is saving and changing lives through the ministry of the wind. So now, how would you describe the wind? Text me and let me know at 800-394-9535.
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Everybody's got that pain, they wish they could undo. 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And when it comes to the story,

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Hi, this is Kyle from The Morning Show. I feel like I'm cheating with the answer just a little bit because I've been witness to a lot that God has done with this ministry to draw people closer to Him. 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
4: And I think one of the things that I find very often, in fact, I would say almost every campus visit where civics and history comes up, is that young people are actually angry and they're disappointed that somehow they were robbed of knowing their own history. 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
5: Insight from Tim Gagline, our guest today, sharing passionately about the importance of American education and his love for this great country. This is Focus on the Family with Jim Daly. And today, as we continue celebrating America's 250th birthday, we'll enjoy an inspiring and hope-filled discussion from the National Mall in Washington, D.C. I'm John Fuller.
3: John, it was an honor to be invited by the White House Task Force for the 250, as it's known, for celebrating our 250 years being a nation, and to interview our very own Tim Gagline.

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0: Across the Ozarks and four states, more heat and humidity and fairly low rain chances for the next few days. We have high pressure hanging around the area. 93 for the high in Springfield today, 97 in Joplin. Sunshine and our heat index about 101. For the overnight hours, we do have a slight chance of a shower down to a low of 70. And then an afternoon thunderstorm may pop up on Wednesday, but still hot and humid, mid-90s. I'm meteorologist Steve Hamilton.
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0: Hey, that's us.
1: It's Tuesday.
0: Good morning. Hang on a second.
1: We're going back to school, Kyle.
0: It's back to school. Although a lot went yesterday.
1: Yes.
0: And a lot more today. Tomorrow, probably everybody should be. By tomorrow.
1: It's exciting, isn't it?
0: Yep. Welcome back to class, everybody. Time to get into the new routine, and we're all bleary-eyed and not wanting to, but it is what it is.
1: Right. Up and at 'em.
0: I always enjoyed first day of class. You got to tell everybody what you did over the summer, you know, which everybody always seemed to have more exciting things than I did. So I don't know if they were telling the truth.
1: Yeah.
0: Or they just had a lot more exciting summers.
1: I spent a couple summers shoveling poop. So that was
0: okay. That's exciting.
1: That wasn't that exciting.
0: I don't know. For some farmers, that's money. Smells like money.
1: It was on a farm. Yes, you're right. And I got to drive a skid loader. So, I mean, yeah, actually, come to think of it, it was better than I give it any credit for, you know?
0: Hey, if you can do that and not complain, you're going to do okay in life.
1: It was the paycheck that I was after.
0: There you go. Well, it is the first day of school. Welcome back. Just remember, as those buses hit the streets, they'll be throwing out that stop sign and those flashy red lights every so often. And so you want to make sure that you give them a little bit extra distance and don't be passing them.
1: Yep.
0: Don't be one of those people. Anyway, so keep an eye out. Also, keep an eye out for the kiddos. That'll be walking sidewalks near schools because they are not watching out for you. It's just a little public service reminder because now school's back for everybody.
1: Everybody needs a PSA every once in a while.
0: Coming up, music from Stars Go Dim. Holly Brand also on the way. If you need prayer this morning, maybe you're already starting school and just needing prayer. You need to call our prayer team, 877-800-7729.
1: Let's pray for those students. Heavenly Father, we thank you that you crown the year with your goodness. And that's what we ask you to do, Lord, that every student headed back today, that you would give them confidence, holy confidence, Lord, confidence that comes from knowing whose they are, who they belong to. There's something about knowing who your father is that changes your perspective on life. Lord, even difficult days, Lord, are made brighter when we know that we have a God in heaven who is fighting for us. And I pray, Lord, that today you would strengthen your body, strengthen the students, the boys and girls who are going to learn. Lord, I just pray that they would go be a light to the lost, a light to dark situations. And Lord, that you would just anoint them for the year. God, we love you. We praise you. We thank you. And we give our school system at large, all the school districts to you, Lord, public school, private school, homeschool. Lord, I just pray that you would set your hand and hedge of protection around them in the mighty name of Jesus. Amen.

0: Holiday Brand on the Wind with Kyle and Sarah. Good morning. Want to say a big shout out to bus driver Mikey. Drives bus 67 at Willard.
1: Ha ha. That's fun. And to all the bus drivers, I wonder if any of them are tuned in besides Mikey.
0: Oh, I'm sure they are.
1: We know Mikey listens.
0: I'm sure they are.
1: Listen, guys, you need to keep it tuned to the Wind when the students get on, and playing like worship music in the bus will surely make it a little bit more calm.
0: I think it does. So he listens to us on his bus, and they started school yesterday, so he's getting ready to go back out and hit it. I think he told me they start. He has two routes he drives in the morning. So he'll drive a high school, middle school route from 6:30 to 7.
1: Uh-huh.
0: And then he goes back out and picks up elementary children from 7:30 to 8:30.
1: That's awesome. Yep.
0: So, Mikey, keep it between the lines, my friend.
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1: Do you really want to talk about this?
0: I mean, it's just, I love when, so we come from a homeschool background, which a common phrase in homeschool is define your terms.
1: Yes.
0: Because words have meaning.
1: Yes.
0: And so it's not uncommon for you to hear that phrase, define your terms. Like, what is the definition of this word? You know, I mean, because we're trying to like establish like a legal trail, for instance, like if we had to have one, can you prove this in the court of law? So anytime that we have to define female or male is pretty great. Kyle,
1: okay, I'll be honest.
0: It's so ridiculous. Sometimes you just have to laugh.
1: I will be honest.
0: Because it's absurd.
1: When 2026 began, this was not on my bingo card.
0: Gosh.
1: If you're not familiar, been living under a rock, WNBA has been having a little bit of a challenge defining what a woman is.
0: Yeah.
1: And they have players who have tried to help them with that matter.
0: Right.
1: And other players and want to fight those players who have helped them on that matter.
0: Good for them.
1: I know. It's the most bizarre thing. I mean, you can tell we're living in a messed up world.
0: Yeah.
1: One that is desperately in need of Jesus when you see.
0: Yes, Lord.
1: The Women's National Basketball Association having trouble defining what a woman is.
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3: In the news, Springfield-based Convoy of Hope is responding to the fast-moving Hawk wildfire threatening Reno, Nevada. Convoy's disaster relief team providing essential supplies to first responders and people forced from their homes. That fire has rapidly spread across more than 15,000 acres with about 90,000 people under evacuation orders. Right now, authorities say the fire was human-caused for sure, but they do not know if it was accidental or intentional yet. Drivers here in the Ozarks using Kansas Expressway near I-44 will see nighttime lane closure starting tonight as part of a major interchange improvement project. Northbound and southbound left lanes will close between 9 p.m. and 6 a.m. Monday through Friday through September 24th. That work is part of a larger project to improve six I-44 interchanges total, including a new flyover from southbound Kansas Expressway to eastbound I-44 and a new access point to the interstate at Grant Avenue. Additional improvements are planned at Kearney Street, US 160, US 65, and the Division Street Bridge. St. George's Donuts is expanding its East Sunshine Street location into the former Lloyd's Dry Cleaner space, which is right next door. The expansion will give the family-owned business room for a drive-through and more food options. The company also opened a new location in Nixa earlier this month. St. George's has been serving the Springfield area since 1971. There's a look at news. I'm Sarah Forhetz.
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7: Across the Ozarks and four states, 97 for the high in Joplin today, 93 in Springfield, and high humidity once again with a big high pressure system still covering our area. Should be sunny through the day. Very slim chance of a shower or thunderstorm for the overnight hours. Our low should be around 70. We'll get sunny skies most of the day on Wednesday, but an afternoon thunderstorm may pop up. Still pretty hot, low to mid-90s. I'm meteorologist Steve Hamilton.

0: You know, now that school is back in session, maybe, just maybe, somebody taking an art class could do an early art project. It's due by Monday, though. That is to design.
1: Yeah, you better really get on it.
0: That is to create a design for the next T-shirt that the wind gives away during T-shirts for Turkeys. T-shirts for Turkeys, it's our annual fall thing that we do to help raise up support for area food pantries, but we need a T-shirt design. This time, we're allowing the people to design it. And Monday's the deadline for you to submit your creative designs. All you have to do is submit those online at thewind.radio. Here's Colton Dixon with Kyle and Sarah on The Wind.

0: Matthew West on the Wind, Don't Stop Praying with Kyle and Sarah. And that, Matthew, that reminds me, today's Matt Wilkie's birthday, which may not mean a lot to the grand enormity of people out there, but Matt Wilkie, one of the original members of the Air Talent for the Wind. Yeah.
1: Okay. Matt Wilkie also is a guy that works at Convoy, I think.
0: That's the same guy.
1: Oh, it is?
0: Yeah.
1: Oh, that's fun.
0: Yep. Matt's a great guy.
1: Yeah, he is.
0: But
1: That's cool.
0: Yeah, he when the Wind started out in 1993, he was the late night evening guy.
1: That's fun.
0: Hosted a little, and I'm surprised I still even remember this, but his little show was called Wind Songs. So it was kind of light worship music to help you wrap up your day.
1: Yep.
0: So that's something that he did. And so happy birthday, Matt. Hope you have a great one.
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0: Taco Bell is trying to recover. They're trying to recover because you know that there were, I think, by the time it was all said and done, more than 15,000 cases of explosive diarrhea.
1: Dude didn't have to say that while people are eating their Wheaties.
0: Sorry. Anyway, they sold the lettuce on their tacos. That's a problem for a lot of people.
1: Is that thing over now?
0: Yeah, but it affected them, their bottom line, because people can't go order what they want at Taco Bell. So now...
1: You and your choice of words there.
0: They are, well, it's...
1: Keep going.
0: They are holding on to their $3 burritos now for longer than they had anticipated to try to get more people in the door. They're bringing back their $2 chicken burritos and putting more what they call excitement into their $5, $7, and $9 like box deals.
1: You mean the Cyclosporia or whatever it was wasn't enough excitement? All right, what does that mean?
0: I mean, listen, whenever your bottom line is affected because of somebody's
1: your choice of words.
0: You know what I mean? You do what you got to do.
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0: Happy Tuesday. It is back to school in the Ozarks, all of Springfield Public Schools, and many others in the surrounding area. The first day ever, by the way, for students at the new Reed Middle School. 6th through 8th graders there will show up this morning at their brand new building with larger classrooms, wider hallways, new science and special ed rooms, plus more modern security to boot. Reed also has a new fine and performing arts academy with dedicated spaces for media production, band, choir, art, and dance, plus a community safe room for nearly 800 people. Good luck to all the students and school teachers headed back today. All right, hard switch of gears now. There is a new lead in the cold case murder of a college student whose body was found here in the Ozarks in 1992, though the deceased woman is actually from Illinois. Her name is Tammy Zawicki. She was found along I-44 in Lawrence County in 92. Investigators are seeking some information about a woman who was known to hitchhike and may have traveled with a truck driver during that time period who could have information about the case, the cold case. The FBI is offering up to $50,000 for information that leads to the identification of the guilty party. Investigators are re-examining some evidence right now using modern DNA technology. There's a look at news. I'm Sarah Forhetz.
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4: Across the Ozarks and four states, more heat and humidity and fairly low rain chances for the next few days. We have high pressure hanging around the area. 93 for the high in Springfield today, 97 in Joplin, sunshine and our heat index about 101. For the overnight hours, we do have a slight chance of shower down to a low of 70. And then an afternoon thunderstorm may pop up on Wednesday, but still hot and humid, mid-90s. I'm meteorologist Steve Hamilton.
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0: Josiah Queen on the Win with Kyle and Sarah. Just a reminder, Ann Wilson, Peter Burton coming to Evangel University September 19th. Ticket details are on our website in the box office, thewind.radio. It's back to school day. First day of school for Springfield and a lot of other schools. Many others went to school yesterday for the first time. There's something about that first day of school that is kind of nerve-wracking because if you're a first-time driver, you know, you've ridden the bus your entire life, and so now suddenly you're 16 with a license, and it's not exactly bright outside.
1: Yeah.
0: So you're having to navigate, and it's just, it's a little nerve-wracking.
1: It's crazy how quickly the sun goes away,
0: But think about it. You're surrounded by a lot of traffic coming into the high school or, you know, wherever you got to go. And it's just, it's a little extra. So I know you have kids that are facing that. And I had, my boys went through all of that. And I'm too far removed to even remember anymore. But I dropped that on you because, you know what, those kids, those teenage drivers, hopefully they're concentrating on the road. If that's you.
1: Well, and also slow down in the parking lot. I think a lot of the little fender benders are actually in the parking lot.
0: Do they?
1: You know?
0: Yeah. So anyway.
1: Watch out for that.

0: That is Blanca on the Wind with Kyle and Sarah. It is Pumpkin Spice Day.
1: What?
0: Yep, Starbucks Pumpkin Spice is back.
1: It's only August 25th. Don't you feel like you should wait until at least September 1st?
0: Well, I mean, I certainly think so, but I wouldn't turn one down if somebody brought one in.
1: Yeah.
0: Who was it? Was it you that told me that Scooters had pumpkin spice?
1: I'm pretty sure that Kyle's right now trying to throw a message to somebody. I mean, if he wanted to bring us one, I wouldn't turn it down. I'm smelling what you're stepping in, Kyle Dowden. And just for the record, I wouldn't turn one down either. But anyway, back to your point. Go ahead.
0: I'm just checking. Just checking the facts.
1: Yeah, I did tell you that about Scooters. I saw them setting out the sign the other day when I was driving into work, and I was like, hey.
0: So we just made a big deal about Starbucks, pumpkin spice, and how, man, they're getting an early start. Scooters did it, 2 weeks ago? Dunkin' last Wednesday. So Starbucks is kind of Johnny-come-lately.
1: I mean, I'm okay with that because there is something about the buildup, I think. I think people, are counting down the days because there are diehards who do that sort of thing. And so they're probably wise to hold off a little bit. It's sort of like the McRib sandwich, you know? They're, back for a limited time. Yeah, I know, exactly. Sorry, but there are people who love it.
0: The guy in the other room over there at our sister station loves them.
1: He
0: lives for the McRib. And I'm like, dude, how can you stomach that?
1: Yeah, my husband makes ribs often on the grill. Those, yes on those. No on pretty much anywhere else.
0: Anywho, if you have already tried the pumpkin spice latte or whatever pumpkin spice drink it is that you like, would you out yourself this morning? You could text us, let us know. And was it good? Where'd you get it from? 800-394-9535.
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0: This weekend, you could win a gas full of tank. No, wait, it's the other way around. Tank full of gas.
1: Something like that.
0: With explorebranson.com. So it's our final weekend coming up this week to get in on that. Be watching for the app notification on your smart device. Not Sarah, because she broke her phone. But everybody else will be able to see it.
1: You guys, the phone broke without me dropping it, okay? When I say there's been 14 million things, I'm telling you.
0: It had already been dropped. She just didn't realize it.
1: I mean, apparently, but like, it was weird. I was holding it in my hand, and the screen just shatters. And by the way,
0: who did you get mad at?
1: It has a screen protector on it, and it is in perfect tact.
0: I would get it for a screen protector. Is it one of those flexible screen protectors?
1: It's like the glass that lays over the glass. You know what I'm talking about?
0: Yeah, it didn't work. I'd get a different glass. Do you know what? You probably don't know what the hardness rating on it is.
1: No, only you would know that. Nerd alert.
0: I will tell you, the hardness rating is supposed to mean something. It means nothing. Mine has a hardness rating of 9, and it's chipped all over the edges, and it's cracked in the middle. It doesn't do any good. So the hardness, I don't know, but I'm sorry to hear that. Anyway, what were we talking about? Oh, yeah. We're giving away gas this weekend. So make sure you have the Wind app on your device. Notifications turned on. You could be a winner of a tank full of gas.
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1: In the news, Springfield-based Convoy of Hope is responding to the fast-moving Hawk wildfire threatening Reno, Nevada. Convoy's disaster relief team providing essential supplies to first responders and people forced from their homes. That fire has rapidly spread across more than 15,000 acres, with about 90,000 people under evacuation orders. Right now, authorities say the fire was human-caused for sure, but they do not know if it was accidental or intentional yet. Drivers here in the Ozarks using Kansas Expressway near I-44 will see nighttime lane closures starting tonight as part of a major interchange improvement project. Northbound and southbound left lanes will close between 9 p.m. and 6 a.m. Monday through Friday through September 24th. That work is part of a larger project to improve 6 I-44 interchanges total, including a new flyover from southbound Kansas Expressway to eastbound I-44 and a new access point to the interstate at Grant Avenue. Additional improvements are planned at Kearney Street, US 160, US 65, and the Division Street Bridge. St. George's Donuts is expanding its East Sunshine Street location into the former Lloyd's Dry Cleaner space, which is right next door. The expansion will give the family-owned business room for a drive-thru and more food options. The company also opened a new location in Nixa earlier this month. St. George's has been serving the Springfield area since 1971. There's a look at news. I'm Sarah Forhetz.
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5: Across the Ozarks and four states, 97 for the high in Joplin today, 93 in Springfield, and high humidity once again with a big high pressure system still covering our area. Should be sunny through the day. Very slim chance of a shower or thunderstorm for the overnight hours. Our low should be around 70. We'll get sunny skies most of the day on Wednesday, but an afternoon thunderstorm may pop up. Still pretty hot, low to mid-90s. I'm meteorologist Steve Hamilton.

0: The latest from David Leonard is on the wind.
1: I don't know why this quote made me laugh so hard, and I just keep thinking about it. I saw it on Instagram. It says, adulthood is putting up with 20 serious problems in silence and then collapsing because a fork fell. You know what I mean? This has been, by the way, mine and Kyle's life off air. There have been 14 million things pop up in the last 2 weeks for the both of us, including the worst was the death of his dog, Rocky.
0: Yeah, completely separate stuff.
1: Anyway, but yeah, and it's like there's 20 pretty major crises and then, you know, you're holding it all together and then the fork falls and you lose it.

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0: And if you figured out how to get a kid to eat their entire lunch, please share your wisdom with the class. The Wind.

0: 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Make sure that you check that out at the Wyndot Radio. 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
1: That's right.
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0: All right, if you are getting breakfast food for your child this morning on the way to school, day one, maybe going through McDonald's, did you know, actually, Kyle, I'm going to make you guess. Do you know the healthiest breakfast sandwich kind of across the board, not just at McDonald's, although I'll give you a hint, it is at McDonald's, but one of the healthier breakfast choices that you can make at fast food restaurants?
1: So I was going to lean to the breakfast burrito because of the wrap and less bread, but I'm going to not say that. I'm going to go with the Egg McMuffin.
0: Boom. I somehow also inherently knew that.
1: Something about the English muffin thing had me thinking, that's probably a little healthier.
0: Yes. If you need to go get breakfast for the kiddos, that is what you should go for.
1: I haven't had an Egg McMuffin in a long time.
0: I don't really eat breakfast, as you know, but I do enjoy a good Egg McMuffin.
1: Mm. Okay.
0: Yeah.
1: Is this your attempt to...
0: to get somebody in the audience to bring us one? Maybe, maybe not.
1: Don't do it.
0: Maybe, maybe not.

0: Every day is a journey.
1: Learning more about God and about yourself and about your neighbors.
0: Just be sure you don't learn too much.
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0: Stories on the Wind is brought to you by Integrity Home Care and Hospice, making a difference in the lives of people all over Southwest Missouri.
1: In the news, Springfield-based Convoy of Hope is responding to the fast-moving Hawk wildfire threatening Reno, Nevada. Convoy's disaster relief team providing essential supplies to first responders and people forced from their homes. That fire has rapidly spread across more than 15,000 acres with about 90,000 people under evacuation orders. Right now, authorities say the fire was human-caused for sure, but they do not know if it was accidental or intentional yet. Drivers here in the Ozarks using Kansas Expressway near I-44 will see nighttime lane closures starting tonight as part of a major interchange improvement project. Northbound and southbound left lanes will close between 9 p.m. and 6 a.m. Monday through Friday through September 24th. That work is part of a larger project to improve six I-44 interchanges total, including a new flyover from southbound Kansas Expressway to eastbound I-44 and a new access point to the interstate at Grant Avenue. Additional improvements are planned at Kearney Street, US 160, US 65, and the Division Street Bridge. St. George's Donuts is expanding its East Sunshine Street location into the former Lloyd's Dry Cleaner space, which is right next door. The expansion will give the family-owned business room for a drive-thru and more food options. The company also opened a new location in Nixa earlier this month. St. George's has been serving the Springfield area since 1971. There's a look at news. I'm Sarah Forhetz.
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4: Across the Ozarks and four states, more heat and humidity and fairly low rain chances for the next few days. We have high pressure hanging around the area. 93 for the high in Springfield today, 97 in Joplin, sunshine and our heat index about 101. For the overnight hours, we do have a slight chance of a shower down to a low of 70, and then an afternoon thunderstorm may pop up on Wednesday, but still hot and humid, mid-90s. I'm meteorologist Steve Hamilton.
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0: Kyle and Sarah on the morning show. Olivia Ranke is in the studio with us. She's the public relations manager for ExploreBranson.com. Good morning, Olivia.
1: Good morning. Thank you for having me.
0: Well, welcome in. Welcome
1: we are
0: in.
1: Super excited for Branson. One of my favorite seasons there is fall because of you actually get to see fall foliage in the Ozarks, no less, driving there. But before all that, I guess we have Labor Day coming up, huh?
2: Yes, we do. Yeah, I'm just as excited for fall as you are. It's my favorite season, but Labor Day is truly just around the corner and there's so much going on.
1: Yeah.
0: Well, we'll talk about it because it's a huge weekend. There's a lot of things happening in Branson, a great reason to come down and visit.
2: Absolutely. So Labor Day, as always, is going to be filled. There's going to be shows, there's going to be shopping, all of the things we know and love about Branson. And this year, we're really excited because the Branson Wings of Pride Air Show has brought the Thunderbirds for Labor Day weekend. So September 5th, 6th, and 7th. And they will be performing all weekend long.
0: That'll be out at the airport?
2: Yes, out at the Branson Airport, just outside of Hollister.
0: Do I need a ticket to attend that? How do I get in?
2: Yeah, so you will want to get a ticket from BransonWingsOfPride.com. Last year, I believe all three shows sold out. So it's a huge event. It brings in a lot of our visitors and our locals. And there was such a rave about it last year that they brought it back again this year.
0: All right. Tell me, is there a place that if it's packed out, if it sells out, but I still want to see it, are there any viewing spots outside of the area?
2: Oh, absolutely. Again, you just look up and you can see them. They're flying so high. But anywhere in Hollister, you'll usually be able to catch a glimpse. Obviously, best location, highly recommend. Grab your ticket and go straight to the airport. But you will be able to see it from most points in Hollister.
1: Yeah. I went to this show probably 5 or 6 years ago in Kansas City. And it was incredible. I mean, and to be honest with you, it was something my husband wanted to do. And I was just kind of like along for the ride. And then I ended up like this major fan. And yes, you for sure need to go. But you're right. It will definitely sell out because it did last year. And there's a reason for that.
2: I think that's just the magic of an air show. It really appeals to everybody from the toddler all the way up to the grandparent. Everyone's going to have a great time and just seeing the magic of all of these planes flying so close together.
1: Uh-huh.
2: It's just something you can't really picture until it's in front of you.
1: Yeah, and I know you just said it, but tell me again, the dates that it's on again.
2: Yeah, it'll be September 5th, September 6th, and September

0: 7th. There's okay. a separate show each day.
1: So you got 3 days to get in there. Three days.
2: Will the show look any different this year because of America 250? Do you know if there's going to be anything special for that?
0: I don't know, but they might have some surprises up their sleeve. We don't know quite everything that'll go down there, but it'll be the Thunderbirds. There's also going to be other military aircraft appearances, some parachuting stunts. It's going to be a really great time.
1: That's cool. I'm excited for that. Are you going to go?
2: I have new reason to go.
1: You should absolutely go. If you've not seen it, first of all, it's a little bit terrifying because they're going, you know, 600 miles per hour, an inch apart from each other, but it just goes to show you the level of preparation of our military people. I mean, it's impressive, seriously.
2: Olivia Reinke from explorebranson.com is in the studio with us this morning. We're going to talk more about the post-Labor Day and maybe the final week of August coming up here in just a few minutes. On the Wind.

0: In the studio this morning, Olivia Ranke from Explore Branson. We've been talking all things Branson with her, and there is a lot coming your way. I mean, 'tis the season. It is almost fall.
1: With the Labor Day season, our weekend just about upon us, I know we're back to school now. Things are starting to slow down for Branson, but there is still plenty to do for people who want to come. Maybe you want to catch a show. Maybe you want to go to the lake. Are there any special activities that kind of in this, I'll call it a mid-season, because we're waiting for the fall season to roll out. Summer's winding down. For somebody that maybe they don't have a kid in school, they've got some free time.
2: One of the really special events that we have coming this year, it'll be the week after Labor Day. So it'll be September 10th, 11th, and 12th. It's going to be the National Harley Owner Group Rally. So it's a brand new event to Branson. We're going to have motorcycles, bands, vendors, events, things like that. So it'll be a three-day event taking over a lot of the downtown area. It's free to the public, so you're welcome to just come park your car, walk the streets, enjoy the free music, things like that.
1: It's going to rumble.
0: Yeah. I got to be honest with you. I did not know that the Hog Rally, because of course we all hear of hogs. I did not know that it stood for Harley Owner Group. What rock have I been under? Because I've been to a hog rally. I've been to one. I just didn't know that that's what it stood for.
1: So you had a chance to go to the Sturgis.
0: Learn something new every day, people.
1: You got a chance to go to the Sturgis rally.
2: Yes, we did.
1: How will this compare to that? Because motorcycle owners, hog owners, Harley owners, they know what that is. How will this compare in relation?
2: Yeah, so that's part of the reason we went to Sturgis, was to just bring awareness to the beauty, just our area and all the fun things that we have to do, because the hills, the trees, everything around here is gorgeous and it makes for great rides. And almost everyone we talked to, as soon as we showed them a picture, they're like, I want to be there. I want to come to this event. So we're really excited. We've already surpassed our goal for the registration. And then of course it's a free event for those who don't want to register. So we really don't know how many people will be there, and that is a great thing. And we cannot be more excited.
0: That's cool.
1: What kind of events, entertainment, things will be happening downtown in association with the rally?
2: Yeah. So every night, that 10th, 11th, and 12th of September, there is going to be different concerts. So some of them will feature local Branson performers like the Petersons, or there's a few shows down at the showroom Branson Meadows that will have performances as well. But we're also bringing in outside entertainment. So Colt Ford, Big Gun, and AC/DC tribute band. And then, of course, Jackal will be our final headliner for that last night of the rally.
1: Oh, wow. Olivia Ranke is our guest. She's with explorebranson.com, where you can find details about everything we have discussed this morning. And then, lastly, fall's coming.
0: Mm-hmm.
1: Fall is around the corner. That's a big thing. People get excited about fall and Christmas in Branson. And give us a little teaser on maybe some special stuff happening for the fall season.
2: Absolutely. So our fall kickoff will be that very last weekend in September. It's going to be called Fall Fest. We did the first one last year, and then it was such a big success, we brought it back again this year. That will be localized to downtown. So you're going to see photo ops, pumpkins, scarecrows, activities. There's going to be a tent set up with music and live entertainment strolling the streets, and different specials that the stores will be doing. Everywhere will be decorated. It's going to feel like stepping into a fall Hallmark movie. And just what a better way to kick off the fall season.
1: Speaking of Hallmark movies, when does the movie come out?
2: Oh, our first movie comes out. It's November 6th, and it's through Great American Family.
0: Oh, that's cool.
1: All right.
0: That's cool.
1: Fantastic. Lastly, you've mentioned several times downtown. Since the revitalization was done downtown, I'm noticing more and more things happening for the community in that area. So that's going to be the 76 Country Music Boulevard down close to the landing through those classic shops. Is this a thing that we're going to expect more of, or see more of, just more activities happening in that area?
2: Oh, absolutely. That was part of the goal with the revitalization of the downtown area. We wanted to make that area somewhere where people could gather and celebrate and have fun together. And now that all of the construction is complete, everything is updated, everything is done, you're going to see a lot of events coming to the downtown area.
0: That's amazing. So fun. Yep. I love the Branson area. And yes, all the details at explorebranson.com.
1: Olivia, thanks for coming by this morning.
2: Thanks so much for having me.
3: Good morning.
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0: Sarah, I marvel at people who can just transform a line from a pencil into a work of art.
1: Ah, yes. Okay.
0: I am great at stick figures, and that is almost where it ends. There was a time I was in high school, had an assignment, had to do one of those mirror drawings. So you take like a magazine picture and you mirror it. I did okay on that.
1: Yeah.
0: But that's where it ended.
1: Right. I get that.
0: So when we asked for your help to design the next t-shirt for T-Shirts for Turkeys, I anticipate we're going to get some great creative drawings that are going to be handed to us. Some original designs that I will stand back and wish that I had that talent.
1: Yeah.
0: Had that gift. Because that's not me.
1: It is a gift.
0: I cannot do it.
1: It is that.
0: You could be the person that designs that with your creativity. All you need to do is design it and submit it to the Wind.Radio before Monday. That's the deadline.
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1: Happy Tuesday. It is back to school in the Ozarks, all of Springfield Public Schools, and many others in the surrounding area. The first day ever, by the way, for students at the new Reed Middle School. 6th through 8th graders there will show up this morning at their brand new building with larger classrooms, wider hallways, new science and special ed rooms, plus more modern security to boot. Reed also has a new fine and performing arts academy with dedicated spaces for media production, band, choir, art, and dance, plus a community safe room for nearly 800 people. Good luck to all the students and school teachers headed back today. All right, hard switch of gears now. There is a new lead in the cold case murder of a college student whose body was found here in the Ozarks in 1992, though the deceased woman is actually from Illinois. Her name is Tammy Zawicki. She was found along I-44 in Lawrence County in 92. Investigators are seeking some information about a woman who was known to hitchhike and may have traveled with a truck driver during that time period who could have information about the case, the cold case. The FBI is offering up to $50,000 for information that leads to the identification of the guilty party. Investigators are re-examining some evidence right now using modern DNA technology. There's a look at news. I'm Sarah Forhetz.
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5: Across the Ozarks and four states, 97 for the high in Joplin today, 93 in Springfield, and high humidity once again with a big high pressure system still covering our area. Should be sunny through the day. Very slim chance of shower or thunderstorm for the overnight hours. Our low should be around 70. We'll get sunny skies most of the day on Wednesday, but an afternoon thunderstorm may pop up. Still pretty hot, low to mid-90s. I'm meteorologist Steve Hamilton.

I love this psalm, Psalm 112. If you want to have kids that are blessed by God, I mean, I can think of no other singular thing that I would want for my own personal children than the blessing of the Lord on their life. Because you can look at people and say, you know what? The Lord is on them and the Lord is with them. And the psalmist in Psalm 112 gives us a way for that to happen. It says this, it's talking to the adult in the room, not the kid. It says, praise the Lord. Blessed are those who fear the Lord, who find great delight in his commands. Then their children will be mighty in the land. The generation of the upright will be blessed. Wealth and riches are in their houses, and their righteousness endures forever. Even in darkness, light dawns for the upright, for those who are gracious and compassionate and righteous. Good will come to those who are generous and who lend freely, who conduct their affairs with justice. And I just, yes, Lord, if you want blessed kids, what does that require of the parents? Fear the Lord and find great delight in his commands.

0: This week, you're hearing brand new music from Ann Wilson and Peter Burton on the Wind, and that's a good reason to bring them into town. They're coming to concert. Evangel University on September 19th, and you'll get to hear the new music along with some of your favorites that they've already done. And of course, Ann has developed quite the catalog.
1: Yes.
0: With country
1: fans. She's good. She is really good. I saw her, I think it was at Light the Way maybe several years ago.
0: That's where it would have been.
1: And she's very relatable, you know?
0: She is. And you'll get to see her, Peter Burton. Want tickets? Well, guess what? You can get them through our box office at thewind.radio.
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1: In the news, Springfield-based Convoy of Hope is responding to the fast-moving Hawk wildfire threatening Reno, Nevada. Convoy's disaster relief team providing essential supplies to first responders and people forced from their homes. That fire has rapidly spread across more than 15,000 acres with about 90,000 people under evacuation orders. Right now, authorities say the fire was human-caused for sure, but they do not know if it was accidental or intentional yet. Drivers here in the Ozarks using Kansas Expressway near I-44 will see nighttime lane closure starting tonight as part of a major interchange improvement project. Northbound and southbound left lanes will close between 9 p.m. and 6 a.m. Monday through Friday through September 24th. That work is part of a larger project to improve six I-44 interchanges total, including a new flyover from southbound Kansas Expressway to eastbound I-44 and a new access point to the interstate at Grant Avenue. Additional improvements are planned at Kearney Street, US 160, US 65, and the Division Street Bridge. St. George's Donuts is expanding its East Sunshine Street location into the former Lloyd's Dry Cleaner space, which is right next door. The expansion will give the family-owned business room for a drive-through and more food options. The company also opened a new location in Nixa earlier this month. St. George's has been serving the Springfield area since 1971. There's a look at news. I'm Sarah Forhetz.
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5: Across the Ozarks and four states, more heat and humidity and fairly low rain chances for the next few days. We have high pressure hanging around the area. 93 for the high in Springfield today, 97 in Joplin, sunshine and our heat index about 101. For the overnight hours, we do have a slight chance of a shower down to a low of 70, and then an afternoon thunderstorm may pop up on Wednesday, but still hot and humid, mid-90s. I'm meteorologist Steve Hamilton.
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0: Torin Wells on the win. Today's hope and encouragement verse found at Hebrews 7:25. Therefore, he is able to save completely those who draw near to God through him.
1: Amen.
0: Since he always lives to intercede for them. He being Jesus.
1: Yes. He's interceding for us right now. He's praying for us.
0: It's a great word to start the morning.
1: Yes. Thanks, Lord.

0: Jeremy Camp, Revival on the Wind with Kyle and Sarah. Jaden says, I haven't tried a pumpkin spice latte yet, but if I was going to, I'd get it from Sip and Savor in Ozark.
1: Let me think about that. Where's
0: do you
1: that?
0: It's in Ozark. Do you have a personal tie?
1: Oh, Sip and Savor. I know. It's a coffee truck. It's sort of by Lambert. It's kind of by, what is that? I think CC and JJ. Do you know what I'm talking about?
0: Yes. Is it JJ or single? I think it's a single J.
1: Is it a single J? Okay, maybe. It is the one that eventually leads to Ozark High School.
0: Yes.
1: That road. I know where it is.
0: Over there by, is it Hopedale Baptist Church?
1: Tasty, yes. Yep, that's it. That's it.
0: Well, he's throwing a shout out.
1: Yeah, I'm okay with a shout out.
0: I love it,
1: because it's good.
0: And then Amanda doesn't buy them from places, but she did. You'll appreciate this. Bought her first bottle of Chobani? Pumpkin spice creamer?
1: Yes.
0: All right. Yeah. Don't you get Chobani? Or is it?
1: Yeah, I do. If I'm going to drink creamer, I normally drink black coffee unless I'm at work, because no offense, but the work coffee is, it's okay. You would know nothing about this. You don't drink coffee. But yeah, I only drink creamer if I'm here. But Chobani's the best because it has fewer ingredients. That is why.
0: All right.
1: So if you can read the ingredient list, this is important.
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0: grateful for you.
1: Last night, we were praying as a family of five over the kids. Two of them start school today, and two of the three. And I just felt like the Lord was telling me to remind them that they're being sent. And I just felt like it was a good word for all of us. Like, we don't go to school. We don't go to work. We don't go to Walmart. We're sent. We are sent. We are the sent ones. I mean, that's what Jesus says. As the Father has sent me, I also send you. And so there's something about the perspective shift. I was like, hey, listen, girls, you are being sent because you have been trained up in the Lord. You're still in training, as we all are, but you are a light and you have been sent into the dark space. So don't forget it.
2: The liar is whispering again. Lately, it's been sounding like the truth.

0: Christian Stanfill from Passion on the Wind with Jesus Paid It All. Kyle and Sarah on the Morning Show, first day of school for Springfield Public Schools. A lot of others had its third day, number two. When you are thinking about school, I know in our house, we would always think about school lunch.
1: Yes.
0: And, you know, the kids would always, you know, it's one of those things they would scan, our boys would scan the menu, and then they would pick out the days. I want the school lunch that day, that day, that day. And all the other days, they packed their lunch. So they had, so sandwiches.
1: Yes.
0: You know, were a thing. And America's favorite sandwich overall is grilled cheese, but that's kind of hard to pack.
1: Because you can't really keep it warm.
0: No.
1: And nobody wants cold cheese.
0: So after that, you go with chicken, turkey, ham, tuna.
1: Yeah.
0: Egg salad, the trusty PB&J.
1: Can't go wrong with a PB&J, by the way. And just in case you, this pro tip, you might already know this, but because you're old enough that you should know this, but I'm sorry if your parents missed out. You actually mix the peanut butter and the jelly together in like a small, like little, like a ramekin bowl. You mix it up first together before you put it on the bread. Instead of doing PB on one side and J on the other side, again, mix it in the ramekin bowl and then put it on the bread. It's better. Try it.
0: Is it really?
1: It's actually better. It's actually better. I'm telling you that it's true.
0: I'll take your word for it. You know that they sell it that way now.
1: Really?
0: Sort of. Yeah, sort of.
1: Interesting.
0: They sell it in the all-in-one jar.
1: Is that like the goober grape?
0: Yep, that's it. That's
1: yeah,
0: it.
1: That was a good invention, but it's still not, still the, not same, because it's still, those, they're still.
0: So your way you do it, you, okay, so you just mix them all together, swirl them up, and slap it onto.
1: It's honestly better. I don't know why either, Kyle. I get that it doesn't make sense. I'm just telling you that it is absolutely the truth.
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That's Tasha Layton on the wind singing Meet Me in the Valley. That song kicks off my morning with you. / afternoon. Yeah, let's spend some time together. I'm Bethany. You know, I know a couple schools in our listening area went back into session today. I always think it's so weird whenever schools go back on a Tuesday, but hey, parents, if you had a new routine this morning, maybe listening to the wind can be part of your school morning routine. That's my hope. Man, I hope to be setting a better routine for me too. For like the first time in a long time, I'm not just having coffee for breakfast. I actually made myself a little Chobani protein yogurt with some yummy granola in it. So, man, I'm feeling faster, stronger, more superior today. It's going to be a great show, friend. Keep it locked in. We've got a lot to chat about. Right now is Bay Turner. It's Somebody's Praying. This is the

0: Man, some people just have a way with children, and it's beautiful. Man, I'm Bethany. This is The Wind. I think of Mr. Rogers right off the bat as someone who was really good at communicating with, like, toddlers, preschoolers, really young kids. He had such a way with his words. And it turns out there are a couple different rules that he would follow when it came to speaking with kiddos. He was constantly rephrasing how he presented stuff. And I think if we adopted these same rules, okay, not only could we be better communicators with our kiddos, but I think we could be encouraging their learning, too, a little bit better. So, for example, if you've got a kiddo who is trying to play in the street, you might be tempted to say, hey, it is dangerous to play in the street. If you rephrase that a little bit, and this might take a little bit of practice on your end, you could eventually come up with a line like, hey, your favorite grown-ups can tell you where it's safe to play. And it is important to try to listen to them. And listening is an important part of growing. Man, isn't that way better than just saying, hey, it's dangerous to play in the street? Yeah, that's talking like Mr. Rogers.
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9: When you

Well, it is a pretty big weekend for air guitar players. I'm Bethany. This is The Wind. I think this is so funny, but the country of Finland is hosting the Air Guitar World Championship this weekend. Yeah, it's a two-day event, Friday and Saturday. And I had no idea this was a thing, friend, but literally people get together and show off their best air guitar, not using any other sounds, just their imagination to show off their rock star skills. This is so funny. And a bunch of different countries are competing this year. The U.S., Canada, Japan. And again, it's happening in Finland. There are qualifying rounds too. And you can put on costumes. So I'm sure that helps with your score. And then you just shred some imaginary guitars in front of some judges, and the judges will score on originality, stage presence, technical merit, and artistic impression. And of course, airness, as this is an air guitar world championship. And this is so funny to me, friend, and it's kind of sad to think about how all of these countries can't really unite on a lot of things, you know, politics, religion, the important stuff, but hey, we can unite over an air guitar world championship. Well, rock on!

0: Well, we are wrapping up our little t-shirt contest this week. I'm Bethany. This is The Wind. Yeah, we've been doing by the people, for the people all month long, encouraging you to practice your creative abilities to draw or sketch or create digitally without using AI. 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But hey, the deadline to enter is August 31st. 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
5: 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The testimonies are clear. 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So now, how would you describe The Wind? 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

Hey, have you ever cleaned up for company, but then like the one place that you didn't clean somehow gets exposed? Oh, it's Bethany on the Wind. This totally happened to me on Sunday. I'd cleaned up for one of my buddies that was going to come over, but we had went out and got some like snacks. We got some little like coconut milk boba drinks. Yum. And we wanted to put them in the fridge so that they could stay cool till we wanted to drink them. And I had not cleaned out my fridge. And I was a little embarrassed because some of the snacks that we got were a little big. And I was trying to like push stuff out of the way to fit our new snacks in. And this is such a good problem to have. I mean, if I've got too much food in my fridge that I can't fit more food, I am blessed. But it inspired me to do a little fridge clean out. And oh goodness, friend, I had so much expired stuff in there. That was so embarrassing. So that little fridge cleanup inspired me to also do a pantry cleanup. And man, friend, yeah, I had a lot of expired stuff in my pantry too. But I did find a couple unexpected surprises. Like I found an entire tub of peanut butter unopened. And I was like, oh, sweet, a perfectly fine can of peanut butter. I gotta start eating this more. You know, friend, I read actually this morning that Americans eat enough peanut butter each year to cover the floor of the Grand Canyon. Now, I guess I'm not eating nearly as much peanut butter as the rest of other Americans because I didn't even know that the peanut butter I had was unopened and in my pantry, and it's not like I had another one that was open, so yeah, I'm not eating as much peanut butter as everyone else, it sounds like, but man, friend, maybe this whole conversation can encourage you to do some sort of fridge clean out or pantry clean out, because you never know, you might have a whole tub of unopened peanut butter in there.

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That's Kate Thompson on the wind singing That's What the Cross Is For. Hey, I'm Bethany. And man, if you were listening at this time yesterday, I'm sorry because I shared some misinformation about this really cool story that took place in Alabama on Saturday. Yeah, it's about this Columbia High Eagles team that I guess had an 11-year losing streak. They had lost 101 games in a row, but they faced off against the Greensboro High Raiders, and here's where I shared the misinformation. I got the final score wrong. Yeah, it turns out the Columbia Eagles were trailing the Greensboro Raiders 14-0. But then, right before halftime, just like in the final seconds before halftime, the Eagles took the lead 20-14. But the Eagles did not get off the gas. Friend, the final score was 41-14. So it's like after that, the Greensboro Raiders didn't score literally any more points. And the Eagles came back to dominate, which I think that final score just makes this story so much more epic. This is so cool.

0: person at the stoplight might be singing along with you to the next song on the wind.
1: And also, maybe they're not. Just don't stare too closely.

0: Well, a project that took me just about 2 years to complete is finally coming to an end this Friday. Hey, friend, our last episode of Guzzlers, at least in season one. Who knows if there'll be a season two, considering how long it took me to finish season one. But episode 10, titled Creepy Cellar Unlocked of Guzzlers, the Wynn's first radio drama for kids, is, yeah, coming out this Friday. This week's episode is a little scary. It does have some natural disaster themes, so little kids might want to listen to this one with their favorite adult. But it also teaches the importance of prayer, even in very scary situations, and how peace can come from prayer. Yeah, it's the last episode, and it is twice as long as all the other episodes. So get ready, friend. It's coming out this Friday on our website, thewynn.radio, YouTube, and anywhere where you stream podcasts. 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
6: Hope in the midst of life's challenges.

That's It's Really Amazing Grace by Phil Wickham and Crowder on the wind. I'm Bethany. Man, I'm starting to think beans really are a magical fruit, just like the song says. Because of this woman named Britt. Yeah, she started a very interesting conversation on TikTok. Britt, who goes by Big Britt on socials, explained that beans are the answer to 90% of your problems. Now, I don't know about that, but she's got some great points. She says, if your grocery bill is getting too expensive and you need something more affordable, try beans. She says, if it feels like no matter how much you eat, breakfast, lunch, dinner, and you're still not full after eating, eat beans. She says, if you've had a lot of junk food and you're looking for something that's more nutritious, you guessed it, try beans. And people in the comments were totally agreeing with her. Some health professionals weighed in on it, some dietitians. And they pointed out that beans are high in potassium, copper, folic acid, iron, magnesium, vitamin B6, and that can help you regulate your blood sugar. It also keeps you regular, and it can protect against colon cancer. Wow, beans. Who knew? Man, this guy named Joe commented, everyone should be eating more beans. They're cheap and they're crazy good for you. So start bean maxing and turn your life around. Well, there's an idea for you, friend. What if we all start bean maxing?

0: 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Our little t-shirt designing contest ends this week, but also our last opportunity for you to get to win a tank full of gas is happening this weekend. 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

0: God saw everything that he had made, and behold, it was very good.
1: Oh, friend, have you ever seen the Morning Glory Pool in Yellowstone National Park? Oh, it's beautiful, and it is not man-made. It is God-made, friend. It's this beautiful blue pool of water that is surrounded by yellow, orange, and green colors that make it look almost like a giant flower growing out of the ground. It was discovered in the late 1880s, and the people that found it thought that it looked like a morning glory flower, so that's how it gets its name. But in the very center of it, where the water is the hottest, that's where it is the bluest. It is a deep blue color, and there's very few organisms living here. Then, as it kind of expands, it turns kind of a yellowy, orangey color. And then on the outsides, it's flourishing in a beautiful green color because there's so many microorganisms living there. Now get this, friend, this pool of water is very hot, not like hot tub hot, like scalding water hot. It can get up to 159 degrees Fahrenheit. Now it's more of a hot spring than it is a geyser, so it's not like Old Faithful, which is also at Yellowstone National Park, so you don't have to worry about this thing exploding and splashing you. But friend, this is pretty sad. Unfortunately, since its discovery back in the 1880s, people have vandalized it heavily. There are thousands of pounds of just debris in the pool. It's a lot of coins and bottles and clothing even. What? And because of this, it has interfered with the pool's circulation. And so now the pool is actually a lot cooler than it was when it was first discovered. So that's kind of sad. Kind of bad news. We got to protect the Morning Glory Pool. But wasn't God super creative whenever he designed the Morning Glory Pool?

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The stars go dim on the wind, singing holy. I'm Bethany. So grateful for some time with you today. Thank you for listening. You know, I'd love to listen with you and worship with you at this Ann Wilson Stars Tour coming to our listening area in less than a month. Yeah, Ann Wilson is going to be performing at the Spence Chapel. That's on the Evangel University campus, September 19th. That concert's kicking off at 7 p.m. And I hear Peter Burton's going to be with her. So two great artists that we play on the wind together for a night of worship. Friends, you can go ahead and get your tickets and find out some more details on our website, thewind.radio. 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

0: Okay. Yum. I'm Bethany. This is The Wind. Even if you're not fully into the pumpkin spice spirit yet, it is still pretty hot outside, so I understand if you're waiting until it's more fall feeling. But hey, IHOP just announced their 3 pumpkin menu items for the season, and 2 of them are new. Yeah, they're bringing back their pumpkin spice pancakes. Yummy. But then they are also coming out with a new pumpkin spice milkshake and a new pumpkin cheesecake pancake taco. Whoa. Okay. And I'm looking at a picture of these pumpkin cheesecake pancake tacos. Look, cheesecake and pancake in the same name. Wow. And they look delicious, friend. They've even got them in those little taco holders that you can get at other restaurants with your tacos. They're topped with whipped cream and it looks like cinnamon and sugar and yum. Okay, I wasn't really ready for pumpkin spice season yet, but this might get me there.
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0: Good morning. 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

It's about time we get some Jervis Campbell on the wind. Man, I like that one. That was Jervis and Andrew Rip singing Hold Me Up. This is the wind. I'm Bethany. And friend, I just want to encourage you. If you feel like people are treating you differently, treating you worse just because you love the Lord, maybe it feels like they're even threatening you because of your love of Jesus. Hey, I've got some encouragement for you. I've been reading this daily devotional book titled Worry Less, Pray More. It's written by Donna K. Maltese. Here, let me just share this page with you. 1 Peter chapter 3, verses 14 through 15 say, "Even if you suffer for doing what is right, God will reward you for it. So don't worry or be afraid of their threats. Instead, you must worship Christ as Lord of your life." Today's verse, which says that you're not to worry or be afraid when you're threatened, was written by the disciple Peter, who'd been both worried and afraid whenever Jesus was arrested. In fact, he went so far as to deny even knowing Jesus. But in the end, Peter was more devoted to Jesus than ever. You know, Jesus doesn't promise us a life without trouble, but he does promise you his peace and even a reward if you stick close to him and do what is right. When you feel threatened by what other people say and do as you live for Jesus, just keep him and his words in your mind and in your heart. Worship instead of worry, and be assured of your reward and of the hope of heaven.

0: There's a big emphasis on AI.
1: But here, the focus is always on the great I am.
0: The wind's goal is to share Jesus. Nothing artificial about that.
1: The wind.

0: I watched a classic 80s movie for the first time all the way through this weekend. I'm Bethany, this is The Wind. Yeah, I finally watched The Breakfast Club. Now, that's such a weird movie, I couldn't figure out the tone. But then I literally laughed out loud whenever all the students are dancing and the sporty boys doing a bunch of flips. That was so funny. And man, it made me think I would not want to be a part of a breakfast club like that, but I would want to be a part of a breakfast club like Peggy's. Oh, friend, let me tell you about Peggy's Breakfast Club. Peggy is like a 68-year-old grandmother who had a grandson named Sam. And Sam and his buddies would meet at a diner on Wednesdays for breakfast. You know, one day, Sam commented that actually his grandma could cook better than that diner. So the next Wednesday, Sam and his friends showed up at Grandma Peggy's. Well, this became a tradition. And it was a tradition that lasted long after Sam. Friend, now this is where the story gets a little sad. Unfortunately, Sam was killed in a hit-and-run accident while he was still a high school student. And Peggy even admitted that she thought Sam's friends wouldn't come over to her house anymore after that. But, oh, friend, the tradition has continued actually well after Sam's friends graduated. This became such a staple for this one high school to not only love on Peggy because Peggy loves it, but also to remember Sam. Now, I want to be a part of that breakfast club.
1: Hello, I'm Curtis.
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6: When the son of his friend died, Elijah stretched himself out on the child three times and cried out to the Lord and said, "O Lord, my God, I pray, let this child's soul come back to him." This is Max Lucado. Elijah had no precedent upon which to base this prayer. Up to this point in Scripture, no person had been brought back to life. He did this because he believed in a living God. There are occasions in which we rest in prayer. There are other occasions in which we wrestle in prayer. Elijah wrestled. Elijah did first what mattered most. He prayed passionately, dramatically, thunderously. Let's do likewise. Let's heed the command of Scripture. So let us come boldly to the throne of our gracious God.

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Well, Jeremy Campson and Take You Back on the Wind wraps up my day with you. I'm Bethany, and I had fun getting to chat with you and listen to these songs full of hope and encouragement. Have you noticed we've added a couple new ones to the Wind Shuffle this week? I hope you're enjoying them. And I hope you keep it locked in. Stephanie's going to spend the next 2 hours with us. But hey, before I go, today is National Kiss and Makeup Day. It's a day to encourage us to end all of our quarrels and our arguments and our fights and to instead come together, share a kiss, and make up. Yeah. I love a day encouraging us to settle some disagreements, even if sometimes you gotta agree to disagree. I love a good holiday encouraging us to end fights. So maybe you don't actually have to kiss that person that you're fighting with to make up, but I hope this encourages you to maybe have some difficult conversations today. And friend, if you need some encouragement to do that, keep it locked into the Wind. Right now is Lost and Found. It's Look at What God Has Done. And don't forget that you

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The stories are starting to come in. How was your first day of school? I know yesterday was my daughter's first day of the year, and my explanation that I got was, well, it was kind of boring. So I don't know what she was expecting. We're almost done with this thing. So I hope that you get more details than it was kind of boring.

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1: 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Here is what you need to know. 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We thought, why not ask you what you think? All you need to do is sketch out on a piece of paper. It doesn't have to be fancy. 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
0: 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The Wind.

The travel industry has started tracking a new trend. They have a name for it. It's called skillcation. So that's when tourists specifically pursue a trip in order to learn a new skill like surfing or beekeeping or climbing. According to data from MasterCard, which tracks travel trends closely because, you know, we got to pay for them, 48% of people are planning a trip this year to specifically develop a skill. And the way I understand this is not a work-related skill. This is a leisure hobby-related skill. So is this something you've done? I would love to know where you went and what you learned. You can text me 800-394-9535.

0: 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I was talking to someone the other day, and they were feeling very much under the weather and very concerned about what might be going on. They'd already been to urgent care, so that box had been checked, but they still are home and not feeling any better. And she told me, she said, I called the prayer line, and when that gentleman prayed over me, I just felt Jesus from just wash over me from the top of my head all the way down. I could feel it, and I felt so much better. Listen, I am thankful for modern medicine, but I am very thankful for the power of prayer. 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
6: When you think of this radio station, how would you describe the wind? Hi, this is Kyle from The Morning Show. I feel like I'm cheating with the answer just a little bit because I've been witness to a lot that God has done with this ministry to draw people closer to Him. That's probably where my description starts. We are more than a radio station or a media conglomerate. We are a ministry focused solely on drawing people closer to Jesus. We view the work that we do as missionary work to the Ozarks in four states. And you know what? The testimonies are clear. God is saving and changing lives through the ministry of the wind. So now, how would you describe the wind? Text me and let me know at 800-394-9535.

They call them the golden years, those sunset years of our lives. Well, studies show that older adults are generally less stressed and happier than they were in their younger lives. The study found that on average, mental well-being steadily improved as people grew older. And that was despite the fact that older adults had more physical issues and problems with memory and thinking versus younger people. And you know what? The reasons aren't completely clear. But researchers are like, you know, the real explanation can probably be perspective and wisdom that comes from life experience.

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Our hope and encouragement verse of the day comes from Hebrews chapter 7, verse 25. Therefore, he is able to save completely those who draw near to God through him, since he always lives to intercede for them.

0: song is made possible by Wendy and Chuck in Ozark. They are more than music mission partners, and they make the music, the ministry, all of it possible with their financial gift to this ministry. So I encourage you, if you're part of the listening family, take a step on over to the giving family. We appreciate everyone over time and now who have supported this ministry financially. It's doing some big things. We have some to tell you about coming up in the next several weeks, and you are going to be excited.
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2: 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You've done way scarier things than climbing down here this summer. Remember when you stood up to Prissy? Remember the bear?
3: Well, this is different. It's super gross down there. We're in the middle of a natural disaster.
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I am ready to start my Christmas shopping. I just need everyone's list. Normally, I have some done by now. Like, I've got a few stocking stuffers, but nothing serious. So I'm going to start with my daughter because she, like, has a list all year round. Today marks 4 months until Christmas, so we have 4 months to get that shopping done. Are you ready? Do you have a list? Oh, I don't have a list. Maybe I should start working on my list before I should start asking other people, except my daughter, because she always has a list ready.

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0: across the Ozarks and four states. We may see just a few isolated showers or storms overnight, dropping down into the low 70s in Springfield, mid 70s in Joplin. Isolated showers and thunderstorms with us on Wednesday, otherwise partly sunny. A high will be into the low to mid 90s. Wednesday night, gradually clearing the sky, and overnight low will drop down in the mid to upper 60s. Plenty of sunshine on Thursday, not quite as warm, a high into the upper 80s. I'm meteorologist Sally Russell.
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Tasha Layton with Meet Me in the Valley. Hey, everybody, it's Atlee here. Hope you're having an absolutely fantastic day. One of the best days in the world. I know that I got a chance to go and see some family earlier today. It was great. Great. I hadn't seen family in forever. And it's been a good day so far. Kicking off the show, this is Phil Wickham with his song, What an Awesome God.

0: The world can be a cold, dark place.
1: But don't lose hope. The light is coming.
0: On the horizon.
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0: Franny Cash with Jesus All Along. I have our verse of the day. It comes from Hebrews chapter 7, verse 25. It says, "Therefore, he is able to save completely those who draw near to God through him, since he always lives to intercede for them."
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0: Darnwells with Breathe On It. You're listening to The Wind. 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It's going to be designed by you. So by the people, for the people. 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
2: Across the Ozarks and four states, just a chance of an isolated shower or thunderstorm keeping us company through the overnight. We will settle back into the lower 70s in Springfield, closer to 75 in Joplin. Decent chance of showers and thunderstorms on Wednesday. It'll be a hot, humid day. A high in the lower 90s. That feels like factor closer to the low 100s. Clear to partly cloudy on Wednesday night, mid to upper 60s. Not as hot on Thursday with a high into the upper 80s. We should see highs tickling the 90-degree mark on Friday. I'm meteorologist Sally Russell.

That's Ben Fuller and Carrie Underwood with If It Was Up to Me. We did receive pretty sad news earlier today. The beloved, the legendary Miss Dolly Parton did go home to be with Jesus. I know that there's been a lot of people on my Facebook page that have just been my feed that's just been, you know, it's like, oh, prayers for the family. No, she's going to be missed. And Dolly was a trendsetter. She was a exciting person, but she was also a lady of faith that believed in Christian values and had a relationship with Jesus. And you can't think of Dolly without thinking about what she's done for music. So this is Zach Williams and Miss Dolly Parton singing There Was Jesus. Every-

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1: Across the Ozarks and four states, we may see just a few isolated showers or storms overnight, dropping down into the low 70s in Springfield, mid 70s in Joplin. Isolated showers and thunderstorms with us on Wednesday, otherwise partly sunny. A high will be into the low to mid 90s. Wednesday night, gradually clearing the sky, and overnight low will drop down in the mid to upper 60s. Plenty of sunshine on Thursday, not quite as warm, a high into the upper 80s. I'm meteorologist Sally Russell.
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1: Chandler Moore with God, I'm Just Grateful. You're listening to The Wind. I came across a fun, interesting fact. Apparently, Americans eat enough peanut butter every year to cover the floor of the Grand Canyon. Well, then I decided to do a little bit of research. How many square miles is the floor of the Grand Canyon? Because that's so big, you have to do it in square miles. Well, apparently they don't have the exact square mileage, but their prediction is 1,904 square miles, roughly 1.2 million acres. That's how much peanut butter Americans consume every year. That's way too much peanut butter. That's like, I only eat peanut butter on PB&Js. I would have to eat so many PB&Js to really make a dent in that. But I do know some people that will go through like a jar of peanut butter in a week. You've

0: Rachel Lampa with Perfectly Loved on the Wind. You know, you've done your part. You've prayed already. You've cried already. You've done everything you know how to do. Now is when you trust God to do his part. So be still. You don't have to keep worrying about what you've already placed in God's hands. He's heard your prayer. He saw every tear. He knows exactly what you need. Sometimes faith means stepping back and allowing God to work in ways you can't see. Let go of the fear, surrender the outcome, and just trust in his timing. What is meant for you is not beyond God's reach. Be still, keep believing, and let God handle the rest.
1: When we unlock our doors in the morning, that's when we see them. Ambulances and rescue vehicles. And it's the proudest moment of our day. Because they don't just belong to a fleet. 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Without hesitation and without reservation. That means more to us than words could ever express. But we do want to ask you, with everyone at Rick's Automotive, to go out of your way and encourage a first responder today.
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0: Leanna Crawford with Thank God on the Wind. Guzzlers is brought to you by Pure and Clean. Episode 10 comes out on Friday. It is the finale of this season of Guzzlers. It's titled Creepy Cellar Unlocked. It's a big storm that causes Melly and Mickey to take shelter in the old cellar under Guzzlers. Mickey passes the time by telling Melly the origin story of the gas station. As the storm rages outside, Melly and her family must rely on prayer and hope in the season finale of Guzzlers. You can listen to it wherever you listen to your favorite podcast, or you can find it at our website, thewind.radio. And a little note, this final episode features realistic storm weather and can sound effects and other natural disaster themes, which could be a little scary for little kids. You just never know. We want to give you all the heads up.
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2: Across the Ozarks and four states, just a chance of an isolated shower or thunderstorm keeping us company through the overnight. We will settle back into the lower 70s in Springfield, closer to 75 in Joplin. Decent chance of showers and thunderstorms on Wednesday. It'll be a hot, humid day, a high in the lower 90s. That feels like factor closer to the low 100s. Clear to partly cloudy on Wednesday night, mid to upper 60s. Not as hot on Thursday with a high into the upper 80s. We should see highs tickling the 90-degree mark on Friday. I'm meteorologist Sally Russell.

That's Darren Wells with Joy in the Morning. Apparently, Uno is hosting its own world championship. I'm talking about Uno, the card game. And the winner is taking home 50 grand and also a Uno championship belt. Qualifiers start at the end of August, which is just coming up here in just a few days. And the championship is going to be in November 11th in Los Angeles, California. That's crazy. I remember my wife was telling me a story. I asked her growing up, did she play cards? She goes, oh yeah, we played Uno a lot. I was like, you played Uno? She goes, yeah, but we had to stop playing Uno. And I said, why? She said, well, because everyone got mad that I was winning. And I was like, oh yeah, are you just good? She goes, no, I cheated. I was like, you just admit to me that you cheat. She goes, oh yeah, I would hide the cards underneath the table because there was like a little sliding thing. And I would just do that all the time. And that's how I went Uno. And then I got caught, got in trouble, and then we stopped playing Uno. And I was like, well, did you guys do any games after that? She goes, yeah, rummy. It's harder to cheat.

0: precipice of new beginnings. Adventure awaits you. Have everything you need?
1: Mom, come on. It's just back to school.
0: Oh, every year gets me.
2: 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The Wind.

0: Grave Robber.
1: That's Crowder with Grave Robber on the wind. Here in like a little bit, just a little bit, I'm going to be giving away some Cardinals tickets for the game this upcoming Friday. It is going to be behind home plate. We got tickets behind home plate that we want to give you. However, it is, like I said, for this Friday. So if you can't go to the game this Friday and you've got plans or you've got work, you probably don't want to try and enter to win because then you're in a pickle. But here in a little bit, I'll be giving you a keyword. You're going to want to keep listening because you are not going to know what the keyword is until I say it. And then you get a chance to win.
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You're listening to The Wind. 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Like, that's the great thing. You just have to have phone signal. 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
1: Across the Ozarks and four states, we may see just a few isolated showers or storms overnight, dropping down into the low 70s in Springfield, mid 70s in Joplin. Isolated showers and thunderstorms with us on Wednesday, otherwise partly sunny. A high will be into the low to mid 90s. Wednesday night, gradually clearing the sky, and overnight low will drop down in the mid to upper 60s. Plenty of sunshine on Thursday, not quite as warm, a high into the upper 80s. I'm meteorologist Sally Russell.
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Josiah Queen with Demons. You're listening to The Wind. All right, it's time for me to give away some Cardinals tickets. I have a family four-pack of Cardinals tickets to sit behind home plate for this Friday's game. 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

across the Ozarks and four states. Just a chance of an isolated shower or thunderstorm keeping us company through the overnight. We will settle back into the lower 70s in Springfield, closer to 75 in Joplin. Decent chance of showers and thunderstorms on Wednesday. It'll be a hot, humid day, a high in the lower 90s. That feels like factor closer to the low 100s. Clear to partly cloudy on Wednesday night, mid to upper 60s. Not as hot on Thursday with a high into the upper 80s. We should see highs tickling the 90-degree mark on Friday. I'm meteorologist Sally Russell.

That's Big Daddy Weave with This Is What We Live For on The Win. There is a new drink that's being tested at Dunkin'. They are testing Frosted Animal Cookie Cloud Latte. So it's going to be only like 5 locations that they're testing it. But apparently the drink features a bold espresso blended with frosted cookie flavor, topped with pink cold foam and cookie crumbles that evoke a very classic Frosted Animal Cookie flavor. I did not grow up on the Frosted Animal Cookies. However, I grew up on the Animal Crackers. I don't know if you're like me in this way, but when they came in, the little box that was shaped like a little, like a circus wagon, that made my day. I always liked it because, like, I don't remember if it was like in kids' church when I was really, really little, like the preschool age, and they had those. And I remember I was like always looking for the lions. I didn't want to eat any animal but the lions. And now thinking back on it, you really can't tell what animal's what. So I probably ate a lot of zebras and elephants thinking they were lions.

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0: That's Need to Breathe with Fall on Me. You're listening to The Wind. I'm Atlee, and I have our verse of the day. It comes from Hebrews chapter 7, verse 25. It says, "Therefore, he is able to save completely those who draw to God through him, since he always lives to intercede for them."
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Matthew West with Strong Enough on the Wind. You know, if today feels heavy, hand it to God. He's carried bigger things than this. 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He's handled oceans, mountains, and every impossible thing before. This, what you're going through, isn't too much for him. So release the worry, unclench your heart, know that God is still in control, even on the heavy days.

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1: Across the Ozarks and four states, we may see just a few isolated showers or storms overnight, dropping down into the low 70s in Springfield, mid 70s in Joplin. Isolated showers and thunderstorms with us on Wednesday, otherwise partly sunny. A high will be into the low to mid 90s. Wednesday night, gradually clearing the sky, and overnight low will drop down in the mid to upper 60s. Plenty of sunshine on Thursday, not quite as warm, a high into the upper 80s. I'm meteorologist Sally Russell.
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Tarnwells with Breathe On It. You're listening to The Win. Apparently, there's a new thing called a skillcation. It's like a vacation, but it's where you leave and go to a different part of somewhere to specifically learn a new skill. A lot of people apparently will go and they'll learn surfing or climbing or beekeeping. This was actually the study done from MasterCard back in the day. It tracks, obviously, travel trends very closely. 48% of people are planning a trip this year to specifically develop a skill. That is very interesting. I would love to learn the skill of relaxation. That is the skill I would, if I ever was vacationing for a skill, it would be to learn how to relax.

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That's Kate Thompson with That's What the Cross is For on The Win. I hope you're having a great day. Keep it us going. This is Mr. Danny Gokey with his song, Jesus Over Everything.

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That's Chris Tomlin with Always on the Wind. Well, thank y'all so much for hanging out with me. I appreciate it. Hope you have a great rest of your day, and I'll catch you on the flip side. Same time, same place. Close us out. This is Brandon Lake with his song, The Author.

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You know, if your supervisor or your boss comes in and says, hey, just want to let you know you're doing a good job. I just wanted to just encourage you a little bit. It makes you feel good, right? Well, hopefully we'll hear those words from our Creator, from our Lord. Well done. Well done, good and faithful servant. This is The Wind. I'm Mark, filling in for Michelle tonight. Here's Andrew Ripp.